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Together we are all Cape Bretoners. We are the true North, strong and free. We are proud to be Canada.

0: 94.9, The Wave, that's I Won't Back Down, and Tom Petty. It is 6:10. It's 7 degrees. Welcome to another Monday. Foggy. Little foggy out this morning. And drive-in was fine, though. Nothing to report on that end of things. Oh, my Lanta, there is so much to talk about. There's so much to talk about, from hockey to basketball to the Savoy to the Little Mermaid Junior. Man, it was a weekend. It was a weekend. Hopefully, your weekend was lovely. And yeah, so I'm excited to be back for another Monday. I had a couple days off with the Little Mermaid Junior, and now I'm back. And it feels good.
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0: 94.9 The Wave, that's Talk Talk with It's My Life. It is 6:18. It's 7 degrees on this Monday, June 15th, if you can believe it or not. It is the, I think it's the 166th day of the year. There are 199 days remaining until the end of the year, under 200 days until 2027. 6 days left until Father's Day, 6 days left until the official first day of summer. It'd be nice to see some of that weather, obviously. And there are 15 days left until grading day, which means 15 days left, less than 15 days left. That's just like, you know, counting the weekends and stuff. We're getting there. Soon, no more lunches.
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1: Good morning. Prime Minister Mark Carney was talking about a new world order on the weekend in preparation for the G7 summit in France beginning today. Carney said the United States will play a role in a new world order, but no one country or institution will have all the answers. He told a reporter some countries will be on the same page on various issues like taking action on artificial intelligence and child safety. For instance, he said Canada's taking the issue of child safety seriously and feels a laissez approach is not the answer. He said the U.S. will be four square behind some issues, but not all. The RCMP say a man's been arrested as part of an investigation into someone following and approaching youth. That's Pagan Agity. Police say they're aware of reports involving a man in a Hyundai Tucson. Investigators believe there may be additional victims or witnesses who have not yet spoken with police, with support services available. The Mounties say the man was arrested Friday and they'll release further information later. Two people are facing charges after police seized drugs and firearms and two motorcycles during searches at two properties in Antigonish County late last week. The Mounties say heavily armed officers searched residences in Heatherton and Antigonish, part of an ongoing investigation. They seized cocaine and methamphetamine, prohibited weapons, cash, a couple of motorcycles with VIN numbers that appeared to have been altered and ignitions tampered with, also part of the investigation. Raymond James R.J. Kerwin was in court Friday on 25 charges and remanded in custody for a week. The other person was released on conditions until a court date in August. Premier Tim Houston says Nova Scotia had a net gain of 199 new doctors in the last year up to the end of March. It hired 278 new doctors, 111 family docs, and 167 specialists, according to CTV. They lost 79 physicians who retired or left the province, and 33 of the new doctors came from the U.S. In sports, Carolina blanked Vegas 3-0 in Game 6 to win their first Stanley Cup since 2006. Hurricanes captain Jordan Staal won the Conn Smythe Trophy as playoff MVP with 6 goals in the final series. At the World Cup, Australia beat Turkey 2-0, Germany over Curaçao 7-1, Netherlands had a draw with Japan at 2, Cote d'Ivoire downed Ecuador 1-0, Sweden over Tunisia 5-1. In baseball, the Yankees beat the Blue Jays 8-3, Rangers down the Red Sox 6-4. American Bud Cauley won the Canadian Open Golf Tournament. Now you're up to date. I'm Daryl Good.
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5: Mainly cloudy for today and a high of 15. Cloudy with showers beginning in the evening with a risk of a thunder shower. 5 millimeters, winds gusting up to 40 with a low of 9. Showers for tomorrow and a high of 20. It's 7 degrees and it's 633.
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0: Pretty in the Northern Pikes, 94.9 The Wave at 6:39. It's 7 degrees. Listen, congratulations to fans of the Carolina Hurricanes. John and Stewie, you two are basically the only Canes fans I know. Huge, huge congratulations. They had a heck of a playoff run, so they deserve every bit of that cup. Hope you guys are feeling okay. I'm sure you were up late. I did see a picture of Stewie, maybe some baby duck involved. Just gonna say it. And then John was probably drinking his like hot water with lemon or something. Anyway, congratulations to Knicks fans as well. And lots of great sport over the weekend. Over the weekend, we actually had our Vogue Optical web poll question as well. Do you have access to high-speed internet? Majority of the answers went with yes. Narrow question for today. British doctors say social media is as bad for children as smoking. Do you agree? That's a yes or a no. You can head on over to 949thewave.com and cast your vote.
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0: 94.9, the wave that's pop goes the world, men without hats. It's 6:50, it's 7 degrees. Where is this warm weather? I am trying. Over the weekend, people were like, where's the warm weather? I'm like, I don't know. I just say it. So, yeah, but we are still getting ready to fuel your summer. Each week, starting June 22nd, we'll be giving away $250 worth in gas. All you have to do is listen for the fuel alert, find Raya in the summer cruiser out in the community, scan the QR code, and you could win. 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
3: Good morning. The U.S. and Iran have agreed to a memorandum of agreement to reopen the Strait of Hormuz and further extend the ceasefire. The deal was announced by Pakistan, which has been acting as a mediator between the two sides, trying to keep the shaky ceasefire in effect. It says talks will continue with both sides this week on the technical details, which have not been released, and that it will be formally signed in Switzerland Friday. An implementation of the different articles won't occur until that signing, so it's not clear when the Strait of Hormuz will reopen or when Iran will give up its nuclear stockpile. Still, news of the agreement was welcomed in the financial markets in Asia, and world oil prices began falling this morning. Unclear is Israel's part in this. It was bombing Hezbollah targets in the suburbs of Beirut yesterday. Iran's been insisting Israel must stop the attacks in Lebanon. Israel insisting it be allowed a free hand to pursue Hezbollah. The keel's been laid for the first of the Royal Canadian Navy's new destroyers. Vice Admiral Angus Topshe spoke at the keel-laying ceremony in Halifax about HMCS Fraser, saying, "We have always been a destroyer navy, small ships capable of doing big things anywhere that Canada needs them to go." The first HMCS Fraser was sunk in 1940 after aiding in the evacuation of British and French troops from France as the Germans advanced early in World War II. As has become tradition over the centuries, a symbolic coin was welded onto the Fraser's keel, which is supposed to bring good luck to her crew. Tragedy in Missouri as a small plane crashed shortly after taking off from a small airport about 100 kilometers south of Kansas City. The plane carried a pilot and 11 passengers and crashed shortly after taking off from the Butler Memorial Airport. Officials say the plane was carrying skydivers yesterday, just taken off, was making a left turn when apparently it lost power, crashed into a field, and caught fire. In sports, the Hurricanes are Stanley Cup champions, shutting down the Golden Knights 3-0 in Game 6. Carolina captain Jordan Staal won the Conn Smythe Trophy as playoff MVP. At the World Cup, Australia beat Turkey 2-0. Germany handled Curaçao 7-1. Netherlands had a 2-2 draw with Japan. Cote d'Ivoire downed Ecuador 1-0. Sweden over Tunisia 5-1. On the diamonds, Blue Jays lost 8-3 to the visiting Yankees. Rangers over the Red Sox 6-4. And the Canadian Open was won by American Bud Cauley, his first PGA win in 15 years on tour. Now you're up to date. I'm Daryl Good.
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6: Mainly cloudy with a low of, mainly cloudy, windy, and a high of 15 for today. Cloudy with showers beginning in the evening with a risk of a thunder shower. 5 millimeters, winds gusting up to 40 kilometers an hour and a low of 9. Looking ahead to Tuesday, showers and a high of 20. It's 8 degrees and it's 7:02.
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0: Waves and Send Me a Miracle on 94.9 The Wave. Good morning. It is 7:10. It's 8 degrees on this Monday. I've got your birthdays on the way. The Rembrandts coming up, In Excess on the way. Green Day coming up this hour. Lots to talk about. And yeah, stick around. Lots of great music. I can't believe we're back to another Monday. It's the middle of June. It's middle of June, like officially June 15th, and we're looking for some weather. We're looking for some hot weather. If anybody's around and they've been somewhere, they've got some warm weather behind them, bring it our way. We deserve it. We deserve it.
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0: one-night love affair, Bryan Adams. It's 7:20, 8 degrees. Welcome to it. So over the weekend, OVAC Middle School put on their production of The Little Mermaid Junior. Now, I may be a little biased because I directed it, but I just wanted to say how incredibly great they were. They killed it. They rocked it for two shows. I'm almost like, oh man, why didn't we do more? But I didn't know back when I booked it. So yeah, it was so good. All the kids did amazing and they were like pros. There were some distractions on Saturday. 1 o'clock shows tend to do that, but they handled it, didn't miss a beat. It was absolutely incredible. The community showed up huge for these kids. So I wanted to say thank you to the community and I appreciate it, and to the kids. They were all really sad afterwards. There was definitely some tears and lots of singing and smiles and, you know, which is part of it. I said, you know, like, it's sad closing a show, but it's, you know, you have to be happy that it happened. And, you know, post-show blues are a thing for a couple of days. And, yeah, already looking forward to next year. We had it at the Savoy, which just increases the level of, you know, some kids, we had a open dress rehearsal for some schools. And the looks on the kids' faces that have never been at the Savoy before was like, it will forever warm my heart. The Savoy is a super, super special place for me. And seeing these kids walk in, there's a few kids remember too, and they were sitting up front and they were like, how did you paint the ceilings? And I was like, I didn't paint the ceilings. This building's like almost 100 years old. And they were like, whoa. They were so mesmerized. And some kids and parents and adults have never stepped foot in this incredible theater, this incredible gem that we have right here in Cape Breton. And seeing them walk in for the first time and hearing the kids like, on, you know, both shows, actually, when Ariel came out, there was like little girls. They were like, there's Ariel. And they wanted to get their pictures taken with the cast. It was just, it's so amazing. And I'm so thankful for the community for coming out and enjoying the show. I'm incredibly thankful, to everybody that helped make it happen. I would be here for the whole show if I named them, but huge thanks. And, to the Savoy and mostly to the kids who worked their butts off from October until now to make it as great as it was. They were true professionals and I couldn't be more proud. So huge congratulations.
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4: Good morning. Prime Minister Mark Carney was talking about a new world order on the weekend in preparation for the G7 summit in France beginning today. Carney said the United States will play a role in the new world order, but no one country or institution will have all the answers. He told a reporter some countries will be on the same page on various issues like taking action on artificial intelligence and child safety. For instance, he said Canada's taking the issue of child safety seriously and feels a laissez approach is not the answer. He said the U.S. will be four square behind some issues, but not all. The RCMP say a man's been arrested as part of an investigation into someone following and approaching youth. That's Pagan Agity. Police say they're aware of reports involving a man in a Hyundai Tucson. Investigators believe there may be additional victims or witnesses who have not yet spoken with police, with support services available. The Mounties say the man was arrested Friday and they'll release further information later. Two people are facing charges after police seized drugs and firearms and two motorcycles during searches at two properties in Antigonish County late last week. The Mounties say heavily armed officers searched residences in Heatherton and Antigonish, part of an ongoing investigation. They seized cocaine and methamphetamine, prohibited weapons, cash, a couple of motorcycles with VIN numbers that appeared to have been altered and ignitions tampered with, also part of the investigation. Raymond James R.J. Kerwin was in court Friday on 25 charges and remanded in custody for a week. The other person was released on conditions until a court date in August. Premier Tim Houston says Nova Scotia had a net gain of 199 new doctors in the last year up to the end of March. It hired 278 new doctors, 111 family docs, and 167 specialists, according to CTV. They lost 79 physicians who retired or left the province, and 33 of the new doctors came from the U.S. In sports, Carolina blanked Vegas 3-0 in Game 6 to win their first Stanley Cup since 2006. Hurricanes captain Jordan Staal won the Conn Smythe Trophy as playoff MVP with 6 goals in the final series. At the World Cup, Australia beat Turkey 2-0, Germany over Curaçao 7-1, Netherlands had a draw with Japan at 2, Cote d'Ivoire downed Ecuador 1-0, Sweden over Tunisia 5-1. In baseball, the Yankees beat the Blue Jays 8-3, Rangers down the Red Sox 6-4. American Bud Cauley won the Canadian Open Golf Tournament. Now you're up to date. I'm Daryl Good.
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3: Cloudy. Mainly cloudy today, with a high of 15. Cloudy with showers beginning this evening. Risk of a thunder shower and 5 millimeters expected. Winds gusting up to 40 and a low of 9. Showers ending in the afternoon for tomorrow. Then cloudy with a risk of showers and thunder showers. A further 5 millimeters. Windy and a high of 13. It's 8 degrees and it's 7:34.
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0: Life in Green Day on 94.9 The Wave. It's 7:40. It's 8 degrees. It is Monday. And over on 94.9thewave.com, I was on vacation on Thursday and Friday, so I missed the web poll. So over the weekend, do you have access to high-speed internet? Majority of people said yes. I feel bad for those who don't. Yeah. Remember, like, dial up that noise and then someone picks up the phone and then you disconnect. Ugh! It was the worst. British doctors say social media is as bad for children as smoking. Do you agree? That's our Vogue Optical web poll question of the day. You can head on over to 949thewave.com and cast your vote.
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0: Soda and Kim Mitchell on 94.9 at The Wave. It's 7:51. It's 8 degrees. It's Monday and time for today's birthday.
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0: 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You'll get a nice little birthday treat if you are the winner. Andrew Bootler is celebrating 10 whole years. Two whole hands, Andrew. Of course, a love from your mom, your dad, Alex, Sam, Jovi, and Bennett, the whole crew. I hope you have a great birthday, buddy. Hunter Hill is celebrating a birthday. Happy birthday to the littlest person out there from Will, Riley, and Dawson. Ariana Boyke, I think that's how you say your... I just worked with you for, like, since October, Ariana, and I don't even... Terrible. Anyway, 13 years old. Holy mackerel, officially a teenager. Killed, absolutely slayed the Mer sister role and the princess role in Ovex the Little Mermaid Jr. Just amazing. So great to watch on stage. We hope you have the best day in your head. We love you so much and are proud of all that you do. Love all your friends and family. RJ Nugent is celebrating a 36th birthday today from Sydney Mines, from your mom, Barbara, and your brothers and your Aunt Mary. And Alexander McIntyre is celebrating an 11th birthday today. North Sydney, love mom, Cheryl, dad, Jonathan, brother, Fletcher, also from Nana and Papa P, Nanny and Poppy M, also from your 12 cousins, holy mackerel, from CB, Halifax, Saskatoon, and Edmonton, also your friends and classmates at Ferris View Elementary School. And Alexander, you're the winner of the birthday treat today from Cass's Kitchen. And if you would like to hear your birthday or anniversary greeting on the air, simply head over to 949thewave.com and click on contest. Get your greetings in at least 7 days early. I don't want to leave any awesome birthday wishes out.
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3: Good morning. The U.S. and Iran have agreed to a memorandum of agreement to reopen the Strait of Hormuz and further extend the ceasefire. The deal was announced by Pakistan, which has been acting as a mediator between the two sides, trying to keep the shaky ceasefire in effect. It says talks will continue with both sides this week on the technical details, which have not been released, and that it will be formally signed in Switzerland Friday. An implementation of the different articles won't occur until that signing. So it's not clear when the Strait of Hormuz will reopen or when Iran will give up its nuclear stockpile. Still, news of the agreement was welcomed in the financial markets in Asia, and world oil prices began falling this morning. Unclear is Israel's part in this. It was bombing Hezbollah targets in the suburbs of Beirut yesterday. Iran's been insisting Israel must stop the attacks in Lebanon. Israel insisting it be allowed a free hand to pursue Hezbollah. The keel has been laid for the first of the Royal Canadian Navy's new destroyers. Vice Admiral Angus Topshe spoke at the keel-laying ceremony in Halifax about HMCS Fraser, saying, "We have always been a destroyer navy, small ships capable of doing big things anywhere that Canada needs them to go." The first HMCS Fraser was sunk in 1940 after aiding in the evacuation of British and French troops from France as the Germans advanced early in World War II. As has become tradition over the centuries, a symbolic coin was welded onto the Fraser's keel, which is supposed to bring good luck to her crew. Tragedy in Missouri as a small plane crashed shortly after taking off from a small airport about 100 kilometers south of Kansas City. The plane carried a pilot and 11 passengers and crashed shortly after taking off from the Butler Memorial Airport. Officials say the plane was carrying skydivers yesterday, just taken off, was making a left turn when apparently it lost power, crashed into a field, and caught fire. In sports, the Hurricanes are Stanley Cup champions, shutting down the Golden Knights 3-0 in Game 6. Carolina captain Jordan Staal won the Conn Smythe Trophy as playoff MVP. At the World Cup, Australia beat Turkey 2-0. Germany handled Curaçao 7-1. Netherlands had a 2-2 draw with Japan. Cote d'Ivoire downed Ecuador 1-0. Sweden over Tunisia 5-1. On the diamonds, Blue Jays lost 8-3 to the visiting Yankees. Rangers over the Red Sox 6-4. And the Canadian Open was won by American Bud Cauley, his first PGA win in 15 years on tour. Now you're up to date. I'm Daryl Good.
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6: Mainly cloudy skies today and a high of 15. Cloudy with showers beginning this evening and a risk of a thunder shower. You'll see about 5 millimeters, winds gusting up to 40 and a low of 9. Showers ending in the afternoon for tomorrow. Cloudy with a chance of showers, risk of a thunder shower, 5 millimeters, windy and a high of 13. It's 8 degrees and it's 8:04.
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0: 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That's Big League. Tom Cochran. It's 8:12. It's 8 degrees. 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

0: Fine the Way. That's Carry On and The Box. It's 822. It's 8 degrees. So I guess a psychic warns evil aliens are to abduct 700 people at the World Cup game. Yes. Predicting this, a Brazilian psychic is predicting evil aliens are going to abduct 700 people at the World Cup match in Miami. Vo Bahia, maybe, has gone viral for the claim. She said a spacecraft will descend on the pitch at Hard Rock Stadium. An alien army will then round up players, referees, and fans. Do not go to the stadium in Miami on June 24th. Stay away. So that's going to be interesting. I will be watching. I won't be at the stadium. I'm not taking that chance.
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3: Good morning. Prime Minister Mark Carney was talking about a new world order on the weekend in preparation for the G7 summit in France beginning today. Carney said the United States will play a role in the new world order, but no one country or institution will have all the answers. He told a reporter some countries will be on the same page on various issues like taking action on artificial intelligence and child safety. For instance, he said Canada's taking the issue of child safety seriously and feels a laissez approach is not the answer. He said the U.S. will be four square behind some issues, but not all. The RCMP say a man's been arrested as part of an investigation into someone following and approaching youth at Sepagan Agony. Police say they're aware of reports involving a man in a Hyundai Tucson. Investigators believe there may be additional victims or witnesses who have not yet spoken with police with support services available. The Mounties say the man was arrested Friday and they'll release further information later. Two people are facing charges after police seized drugs and firearms and two motorcycles during searches at two properties in Antigonish County late last week. The Mounties say heavily armed officers searched residences in Heatherton and Antigonish, part of an ongoing investigation. They seized cocaine and methamphetamine, prohibited weapons, cash, a couple of motorcycles with VIN numbers that appeared to have been altered and ignitions tampered with, also part of the investigation. Raymond James R.J. Kerwin was in court Friday on 25 charges and remanded in custody for a week. The other person was released on conditions until a court date in August. Premier Tim Houston says Nova Scotia had a net gain of 199 new doctors in the last year up to the end of March. It hired 278 new doctors, 111 family docs, and 167 specialists, according to CTV. They lost 79 physicians who retired or left the province, and 33 of the new doctors came from the U.S. In sports, Carolina blanked Vegas 3-0 in Game 6 to win their first Stanley Cup since 2006. Hurricanes captain Jordan Staal won the Conn Smythe Trophy as playoff MVP with 6 goals in the final series. At the World Cup, Australia beat Turkey 2-0, Germany over Curaçao 7-1, Netherlands had a draw with Japan at 2, Cote d'Ivoire downed Ecuador 1-0, Sweden over Tunisia 5-1. In baseball, the Yankees beat the Blue Jays 8-3, Rangers down the Red Sox 6-4. American Bud Cauley won the Canadian Open Golf Tournament. Now you're up to date. I'm Daryl Good.
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2: 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Weather.
7: Mainly cloudy for today and a high of 15. Cloudy with showers beginning this evening. Risk of a thunder shower, 5 millimeters. Winds gusting up to 40 kilometers an hour and a low of 9. Showers ending in the afternoon. Then cloudy with a chance of showers for tomorrow. Risk of a thunder shower, 5 millimeters. Winds becoming light in the afternoon and a high of 13. It's 8 degrees and it's 834.
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0: Ears of a Clown. It's 8:41. It's 8 degrees. 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

0: It's 8:52. It's 8 degrees. It is Monday. Welcome to it. Happy to have you along with me. Box office. Top in the box office. Masters of the Universe coming in at number 5. Back Rooms 11.3. Sounds scary. Scary Movie 14.5 million. Obsession 19 million. And Disclosure Day. $44 million. The cost was $115 million to produce. It earned $49 million overseas for a total worldwide weekend take of $93 million. We're heading into the 94.9 Minute Music Marathon. We've got Tom Petty, Britney Spears on the way. I'll talk to you after the 9 o'clock hour. Stick around.
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0: head over heels, tears for fears. Welcome to the 10 o'clock hour. I've got your birthdays on the way. Weather check. We're hoping for some nice weather at some point in time, man. Like, this is unreal. Unreal. We need some good weather. We've got lots of great music, though, coming up. Stick around.
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2: Mainly cloudy today and a high of 15. Cloudy with showers beginning this evening with a risk of a thunder shower. You'll see 5 millimeters. Winds gusting up to 40 and a low of 9. Showers ending in the morning, then cloudy with a chance of shower and a risk of a thunder shower early in the morning. A further 5 millimeters. Winds becoming light in the afternoon and a high of 13. It's 9 degrees. That's your weather. 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

0: accept a rose tonight on 94.9 The Wave. If you're celebrating a birthday today, happy birthday to you. You're also celebrating with Northwest is 13. Neil Patrick Harris is 53. Leah Remini is 56. Ice Cube is 57, Courtney Cox is 62, Helen Hunt is 63, and Jim Belushi is 72. If you're celebrating a birthday, happy birthday to you. Hope you have your cake and eat it too.
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0: 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We are getting closer to our new contest, which is Fuel Your Summer. 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

0: and love on 94.9 The Wave. Let's take a little look back what happened on this day in history, shall we? It was on this day, let's see, in 1869, plastic was invented. On this day, 1956, John Lennon met Paul McCartney. On this day, 1966, Sarah Jessica Parker's Sex and the City character Carrie Bradshaw is born. Let's see. On this day in 1994, The Lion King opens in theaters. And it was on this day in 2022 that Microsoft retires Internet Explorer after 26 years.
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6: 94.9 The Wave weather.
0: Mainly cloudy today and a high of 15. Cloudy with showers beginning this evening with a risk of a thunder shower. You'll see 5 millimeters. Winds gusting up to 40 and a low of 9. Showers ending in the morning, then cloudy with a chance of shower and a risk of a thunder shower early in the morning. A further 5 millimeters. Winds becoming light in the afternoon and a high of 13. It's 9 degrees. That's your weather. 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

0: Monster in my hands on 94.9 The Wave. I'm Heather, and that does it for me on this Monday morning. Thanks for sharing it with me. I had a blast, as always. I'm back tomorrow morning, bright and early, Tuesday's edition of The Morning Show. I hope you have a wonderful rest of the day. I'll talk to you tomorrow. As always, stay safe, stay healthy, stay kind, and take care.
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5: 94.9 The Wave weather.
6: Mainly cloudy throughout the day with a high of 15. Cloudy with showers beginning this evening. Risk of a thunder shower. You'll see about 5 millimeters. Winds gusting up to 40 and a low of 9. Showers ending in the afternoon and cloudy for tomorrow. Chance of showers. Risk of a thunder shower. 5 millimeters. Winds becoming light in the afternoon with a high of 13. That's your weather. 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
5: Mainly cloudy throughout the day with a high of 15. Cloudy with showers beginning this evening. Risk of a thunder shower. You'll see about 5 millimeters. Winds gusting up to 40 and a low of 9. Showers ending in the afternoon, then cloudy for tomorrow. Chance of showers, risk of a thunder shower, 5 millimeters. Winds becoming light in the afternoon with a high of 13. That's your weather. 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

94.9 The Wave with Trooper General Hand Grenade. Good afternoon. It's MJ. Kind of a mix of weather this week. A little bit of sunshine today, getting some showers tomorrow. Cheap Trick coming up. Also, Phil Collins, Rod Stewart. Do you think I'm

Alanis Morissette, Head Over Feet on 94.9 The Wave. Well, a pretty exciting weekend in sports with the NBA Finals and also the Stanley Cup Finals. We'll talk about some sports right after Cheap Trick. Phil Collins, Against All Odds on The Wave.

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0: 94.9 The Wave, 70s, 80s, and more with Chief Trick. I want you to want me. Any Carolina Hurricanes fans listening right now? Oh, if so, congratulations on winning the Stanley Cup for 2026 with a 4-2 series victory over Vegas Golden Knights, winning 3-0 in a shutout in Vegas last night. Goaltender Brandon Boucy stopping 22 shots. That's pretty incredible. Jordan Staal named MVP. Also, the FIFA World Cup group stage, that is still going very, very strong. Germany handed tournament newcomers Curaçao a harsh welcome with a staggering 7-1 blowout. Are you watching any of the World Cup games? I watched a little bit of the Canadian game against Bosnia the other day. Not bad. Yeah, I know it ended kind of in a tie, but still. Also, NBA, congratulations to the New York Knicks, winning their first NBA title in 53 years. So very exciting weekend for sports. Coming up for us next on 94.9 The Wave, April Wine and the Spin Doctors.
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0: 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It's a ton of fun. We love doing that, and a delivered rate to your place of work. Coming up for us next, we have Heather Rankin and the Supremes.
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7: 94.9 The Wave weather.
8: Mainly cloudy throughout the day with a high of 15. Cloudy with showers beginning this evening. Risk of a thunder shower. You'll see about 5 millimeters. Winds gusting up to 40 and a low of 9. Showers ending in the afternoon, then cloudy for tomorrow. Chance of showers. Risk of a thunder shower. 5 millimeters. Winds becoming light in the afternoon with a high of 13. That's your weather. 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

0: 94.9 The Wave with Heather Rankin. Everybody wants to rule the world. Hey, what is sweeter than chocolate? Finding out, two brand new chocolate shops are coming to the Maritimes, and it's the high-end company. I'm going to talk about that coming up next hour. We're also going to hear from Queen, Bonnie Tyler, and Paul McCartney.
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Tom Cochran, no regrets. 94.9 The Wave. I'm MJ. And who loves chocolate? Yeah, both of my hands are up. Well, the Maritime's getting more chocolate shops, the high-end kind. Details on that next. But first, Bonnie Tyler.

0: 94.9 The Wave with Paul McCartney and Band on the Run. When we think about chocolate companies that are here in the Maritimes, which ones come to mind for you? Well, number one for me is Peace by Chocolate and the story surrounding it. And also Newfoundland Chocolate Company. We have Laura Secord. Who am I missing here right now? Here's the story, though. Purdy's Chocolatier. Oh, Ganong's. That's the one I was thinking. The one based out of New Brunswick. Well, Purdy's Chocolatiers is officially coming to Nova Scotia this September. Now, so far, they're opening stores only in Halifax, so no word yet if they're going to be here anytime soon. But they're very excited to be branching out into the Maritimes. The iconic Canadian company has been making chocolate since 1907 and says Maritimers have been asking them for years to open locations right here. In fact, Purdy say customer demand is the biggest reason they're finally making the move east. These stores will be open in time for the Christmas shopping season. Now, I'm hoping, since they're not going to be located here, it's going to be easier to get things delivered, like maybe packages for Christmas and stuff, because it really is high-end chocolate, Purdy. So welcome, Purdy, to the Maritimes. Coming up for us next, we have Tina Turner and Duran Duran.
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0: Turner with the best. Well, speaking of the best, and that is going out to all of you who laced up your sneakers and got out for a walk for kids in support of Ronald McDonald House Maritimes over the weekend. Open Hearth Park was the location for the walk. 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Raya was out too in our 94.9 The Wave summer cruiser. And again, thank you to everybody who came out for the walk and raising money for Ronald McDonald House Charities. Well done. Coming up for us next, Duran Duran and Zappa Costa.
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9: 94.9 The Wave weather.
10: Mainly cloudy throughout the day with a high of 15. Cloudy with showers beginning this evening. Risk of a thunder shower. You'll see about 5 millimeters. Winds gusting up to 40 and a low of 9. Showers ending in the afternoon, then cloudy for tomorrow. Chance of showers. Risk of a thunder shower. 5 millimeters. Winds becoming light in the afternoon with a high of 13. That's your weather. 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

0: 94.9 The Wave, Zap Acosta. I think about you. MJ's heroes today going out to the incredible volunteers of Scotian Shores and their ocean warriors. Have you heard of Scotian Shores? You probably have. Man, they've been cleaning up a lot of our shoreline over the years, and they're MJ's heroes today. I'll have that story coming up next hour. We're also going to hear from Real McCoy next and Frankie Valli on 94.9 The Wave.
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4: Good afternoon. Early voting is now underway for the by-election in the new riding of Sheddy Camp Margaree's Pleasant Bay. Residents can now cast their early ballots at the returning office in Grand Etang Monday through Saturday from 9 a.m. to 6 p.m. Our extended hours until 8 p.m. this Thursday and Friday. Election day itself is June 23rd from 8 a.m. to 8 p.m. By-elections being held after a court ruling that found the area's Acadian population wasn't adequately represented. The new riding of Sheddy Camp, Margaree's Pleasant Bay, was created from the existing Inverness riding. With only about 3,900 eligible voters, it's the smallest riding by population in the province. Transit Cape Breton has officially launched its new Tap and Ride fare system. Starting today, riders can pay using the UMO app, a reloadable transit card, or their debit or credit card. Transit cards are available for $10 at the Citizen Service Center with reload options online or at City Hall. Paper tickets will still be accepted until the end of 2026. New system also includes a flat fare of $2.50 anywhere in the Cape Breton Regional Municipality. It replaces the fare zones. Riders can also transfer between buses for free after paying their initial fare. A professor at Mount Allison University is leading a research project on the after effects of such big storms like Hurricane Fiona. Dr. Corrine Cash and her team will be holding a series of public meetings around the CBRM this week on the issue, looking to hear about how people were affected by events like Fiona, as well as big snowstorms, wildfires, floods, drought, and coastal erosion. There's a meeting from 6:30 p.m. to 8:30 p.m. this evening at the Glace Bay Miners Forum, as well as tomorrow at the Sydney Steelworkers and Pensioners Club, and Wednesday at the Lewisburg Fire Hall. They want to hear about what's needed to strengthen community preparedness and resilience should another extreme weather event occur. The Digby Pines Resort has been put up for sale, prompting some concerns in the community about its future. Current ownership group says the resort will continue operating as usual despite being listed. Ownership group that includes Besom Halaf, Glen Squires, and the Bear River First Nation purchased the property from the province back in 2019, promising to breathe new life into the golf and spa resort that had been losing money for years. Squires tell Saltwire they've invested somewhere in the neighborhood of $9 to $10 million in upgrades, and that he believes there'll be strong interest from potential buyers. Says the ownership group is focused on other projects and wants to move on. Near century-old Digby Pines continues to be a major economic driver for the Digby area, but some insist it's still in need of major investment. Others have suggested it be converted into housing or a long-term care facility. And a deal to end the conflict between the U.S. and Iran is expected to be formally signed this Friday in Switzerland. U.S. President Donald Trump says the deal will see ships freely pass through the Strait of Hormuz once again. However, other details have yet to be confirmed. That includes what will become of Iran's nuclear program and its existing stockpile of enriched uranium. Oil prices have been falling while stocks have been surging following news of the deal. However, the ongoing conflict in Lebanon, where Israel has continued to attack Iranian-backed Hezbollah, could threaten the peace. Iran says the deal with the U.S. calls for an end to military operations in Lebanon, but Israel has signaled it has no intention of removing its forces from Lebanon. In sports, at the World Cup, Spain faces Cabo Verde this afternoon, followed by Belgium against Egypt, Saudi Arabia against Uruguay, and Iran taking on New Zealand. Canada's next game is on Thursday against Qatar. And in the majors, the Blue Jays, Red Sox, and Yankees all have the day off. Now you're up to date. I'm Jeff Goodfellow.
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5: Showers beginning this evening with a risk of a thunder shower. You'll see about 5 millimeters. Winds gusting up to 40 kilometers an hour and a low of 9. Showers ending the afternoon, then cloudy with a chance of showers for tomorrow. A risk of a thunder shower early in the morning. 5 millimeters. Winds becoming light in the afternoon with a high of 13. Looking ahead to Wednesday, a mix of sun and cloud with a high of 21. That's your weather. 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

94.9 The Wave, Glass Tiger, I'm Still Searching. Good afternoon again, it's MJ. MJ's Heroes coming up. It's going out to the incredible volunteers of Scotian Shores. That story after Great Big Sea. The Bee Gees, How Deep Is Your Love on 94.9 The Wave.

0: Great Big Sea, Run, Runaway, 94.9, The Wave, 70s, 80s, and more. Time for MJ's Heroes, and you've heard of Scotian Shores, right? Okay, maybe you've just maybe heard of them in passing. Well, this is what they do. In fact, more than 25 volunteers recently spent two whole days cleaning up the shoreline at Bacaro Point in Shelburne County, removing an astonishing 13,393 pounds of marine debris, including nearly 300 abandoned lobster traps. Since launching in 2020, Scotian Shores has removed more than 1.8 million pounds of garbage from Nova Scotia's coastlines. Founder Angela Riley says the work wouldn't be possible without volunteers, including local fishers, harvesters, and community members. Again, since 2020, they've removed more than 1.8 million pounds of garbage. My goodness, way to go, Angela Riley, Scotian Shores, and every single volunteer. You're all MJ's heroes today. Coming up next, we have Fleetwood Mac.
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Madonna, Into the Groove, 94.9 The Wave. I'm MJ. If you're planning to travel to Halifax this coming weekend for Sail GP, the big Grand Prix sailing race, just a heads up, it's going to cost a lot for a hotel. How much? I'll tell you that after Sugar Ray. But first, Rockin' High, Dirty Water, 94.9 The Wave.

0: Ray with every morning on 94.9 The Wave, 70s, 80s, and more. So if you are planning to travel to Halifax for Sale GP, this is a huge event. This is a world-class event that is going to be in Halifax this coming weekend. The giant catamarans all racing for Sale Grand Prix. And a lot of, you know, celebrities from right around the world come in for this too. Like, it's a big deal. So it looks like, though, the biggest winners are going to be the hotels. With the Canada Sale Grand Prix just days away, several waterfront hotels have already sold out, and others are charging between $600 and $900 a night. Can you imagine being able to pay $900 a night for a hotel? That'll never happen for me, but some people are paying it. Hotels along the waterfront. Now, tourism experts say it's a classic case of supply and demand. When Sale GP first came to Halifax a few years ago, more than 50,000 spectators packed the waterfront, and hotels saw a huge jump in bookings. Now, the good news is that Sale GP is bringing big money and international attention, not just to Halifax, but all of Nova Scotia. So isn't that good news? But $900? Yikes. Coming up next, we're going to hear from Michael Jackson on 94.9 The Wave.
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5: Showers beginning this evening with a risk of a thunder shower. You'll see about 5 millimeters. Winds gusting up to 40 kilometers an hour and a low of 9. Showers ending the afternoon, then cloudy with a chance of showers for tomorrow. Risk of a thunder shower early in the morning, 5 millimeters. Winds becoming light in the afternoon with a high of 13. Looking ahead to Wednesday, mixes sun and cloud with a high of 21. That's your weather. 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

0: 94.9 The Wave with Michael Jackson and Beat It. Hey, the All Ladies Feel Good Drive Home straight ahead. Today we have ABC, also Phil Collins and Sash Jordan, and also our knucklehead in the news. You know you're a knucklehead when the Bomb Squad gets involved with your hobby. You're a knucklehead. I'll have that on Knuckleheads in the News, all coming up on 94.9 The Wave.
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3: Good afternoon. Early voting is now underway for the by-election in the new riding of Shetty-Camp-Margaries-Pleasant Bay. Residents can now cast their early ballots at the returning office in Grand Etang Monday through Saturday from 9 a.m. to 6 p.m. Our extended hours until 8 p.m. this Thursday and Friday. Election day itself is June 23rd from 8 a.m. to 8 p.m. By-elections being held after a court ruling that found the area's Acadian population wasn't adequately represented. The new riding of Shetty-Camp-Margaries-Pleasant Bay was created from the existing Inverness riding. With only about 3,900 eligible voters, it's the smallest riding by population in the province. Transit Cape Breton has officially launched its new tap-and-ride fare system. Starting today, riders can pay using the UMO app, a reloadable transit card, or their debit or credit card. Transit cards are available for $10 at the Citizen Service Center with reload options online or at City Hall. Paper tickets will still be accepted until the end of 2026. New system also includes a flat fare of $2.50 anywhere in the Cape Breton Regional Municipality. It replaces the fare zones. Riders can also transfer between buses for free after paying their initial fare. A professor at Mount Allison University is leading a research project on the after effects of such big storms like Hurricane Fiona. Dr. Corrine Cash and her team will be holding a series of public meetings around the CBRM this week on the issue, looking to hear about how people were affected by events like Fiona, as well as big snowstorms, wildfires, floods, drought, and coastal erosion. There's a meeting from 6:30 p.m. to 8:30 p.m. this evening at the Glace Bay Miners Forum, as well as tomorrow at the Sydney Steelworkers and Pensioners Club, and Wednesday at the Lewisburg Fire Hall. They want to hear about what's needed to strengthen community preparedness and resilience should another extreme weather event occur. The Nova Scotia Energy Board is invoking the interrupter clause tonight, but only to adjust the price of diesel. Board says the adjustment's necessary due to significant shifts in the market price of diesel. Gas prices will not be affected. Forecasters are predicting diesel will drop by a little over 7 cents as of midnight. The Digby Pines Resort has been put up for sale, prompting some concerns in the community about its future. Current ownership group says the resort will continue operating as usual despite being listed. Ownership group that includes Besom Halaf, Glen Squires, and the Bear River First Nation purchased the property from the province back in 2019, promising to breathe new life into the golf and spa resort that had been losing money for years. Squires tell Saltwire they've invested somewhere in the neighborhood of $9 to $10 million in upgrades, and that he believes there'll be strong interest from potential buyers. Says the ownership group is focused on other projects and wants to move on. Near century-old Digby Pines continues to be a major economic driver for the Digby area, but some insist it's still in need of major investment. Others have suggested it be converted into housing or a long-term care facility. And a deal to end the conflict between the U.S. and Iran is expected to be formally signed this Friday in Switzerland. U.S. President Donald Trump says the deal will see ships freely pass through the Strait of Hormuz once again. However, other details have yet to be confirmed. That includes what will become of Iran's nuclear program and its existing stockpile of enriched uranium. Oil prices have been falling while stocks have been surging following news of the deal. However, the ongoing conflict in Lebanon, where Israel has continued to attack Iranian-backed Hezbollah, could threaten the peace. Iran says the deal with the U.S. calls for an end to military operations in Lebanon, but Israel has signaled it has no intention of removing its forces from Lebanon. In sports, at the World Cup, Spain faces Cabo Verde this afternoon, followed by Belgium against Egypt, Saudi Arabia against Uruguay, and Iran taking on New Zealand. Canada's next game is on Thursday against Qatar. And in the majors, the Blue Jays, Red Sox, and Yankees all have the day off. Now you're up to date. I'm Jeff Goodfellow.
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5: Showers beginning this evening with a risk of a thunder shower. You'll see about 5 millimeters, winds gusting up to 40 kilometers an hour and a low of 9. Showers ending the afternoon, then cloudy with a chance of showers for tomorrow. Risk of a thunder shower early in the morning, 5 millimeters, winds becoming light in the afternoon with a high of 13. Looking ahead to Wednesday, a mix of sun and cloud with a high of 21. That's your weather. 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

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I'm MJ. Thank you for listening. Blue Rodeo and Supertram coming up at our knuckleheads in the news. You know you're a knucklehead when the bomb squad is involved in your hobby. Yeah, that's next. But first, In Excess.

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0: Jordan wrapping up the Old Ladies Field Good Drive Home on 94.9 The Wave. That's all brought to you by our friends at Sydney Memorial Chapel. Thank you so much for powering that up. It's time for our knucklehead in the news. Now, you know it's a knucklehead when the bomb squad has to get involved in your hobby. This happened in Japan. Police in Japan received reports of a suspicious backpack sitting in the middle of a busy intersection. So what does the police have to do? Well, they have to investigate it, right? Not taking any chances. Officers closed the area, called in the bomb squad, and reviewed security footage to find out who left it there. Now, the video showed a motorcyclist accidentally dropping the backpack, but didn't stop for it, just continued along its way. Bomb squad experts carefully examined the bag. They used x-ray equipment and eventually, well, they opened it up, it unzipped it. Inside, well, not explosives, not stolen money, nothing illegal, not even secret documents. Just a very large collection of women's underwear. Oh, man. Police later tracked down the embarrassed owner, who admitted he had accidentally dropped the backpack but was too mortified to go back and pick it up. He said it was part of a collection that he gathered, you know, sort of his hobby. Yeah, you know, that's bad when the bomb squad has to get involved. Coming up for us next on 94.9 The Wave, Supertramp and Blue Rodeo.
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0: 94.9 The Wave, Blue Rodeo, till I am myself again. Happy birthday to you, June 15th, if it's your special day. A lot of celebrities, actually, to get through today. I'm going to start with Neil Patrick Harris. We know him best as Doogie Howser. Or maybe you know him best from How I Met Your Mother or the movie Gone Girl. Yeah, Neil Patrick Harris is 53. Biff Naked is 55. Real name, Beth Torbert, but she goes by Biff Naked. That's her stage name. Leah Remini is 56 today. We remember her from The King of Queens. Ice Cube is 57. Courtney Cox from Friends and other movies and shows like Cougar Town. She is 62. Helen Hunt, 63. Academy Award winner for As Good As It Gets, also in movies like Twister. And finally, Jim Belushi is 72 today. By the way, our birthday club with Heather on our website, you'll find that, 949thewave.com. And a big thanks to Cass's Kitchen for sponsoring the birthday club. Coming up for us next, we're going to hear from Third Eye Blind and Diana Ross.
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4: Showers beginning this evening with a risk of a thunder shower. You'll see about 5 millimeters. Winds gusting up to 40 kilometers an hour and a low of 9. Showers ending the afternoon, then cloudy with a chance of showers for tomorrow. Risk of a thunder shower early in the morning, 5 millimeters. Winds becoming light in the afternoon with a high of 13. Looking ahead to Wednesday, a mix of sun and cloud with a high of 21. That's your weather. 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

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I'm MJ, Doug and the Slugs, next after Diana Ross, Upside Down, 94.9 The Wave.

0: 94.9 The Wave, Doug and the Slugs, and Too Bad. Well, that is it for me. Thank you so much for listening on 94.9 The Wave. I'm MJ. Coming up next hour, we're going to hear from George Harrison, Blondie, and Bon Jovi.
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8: Showers beginning this evening with a risk of a thunder shower. You'll see about 5 millimeters, winds gusting up to 40 kilometers an hour and a low of 9. Showers ending the afternoon, then cloudy with a chance of showers for tomorrow. Risk of a thunder shower early in the morning, 5 millimeters, winds becoming light in the afternoon with a high of 13. Looking ahead to Wednesday, a mix of sun and cloud with a high of 21. That's your weather. 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